0: A mainly clear sky through the night. Temperatures into the mid to upper 60s by morning. We'll see sunshine Monday and a high 84 to 88 for the afternoon. Partly cloudy, 65 to 69 for Monday night and Tuesday. And again Wednesday, both days featuring abundant sunshine. Temperatures climbing through the mid 80s. I'm Precision Weather meteorologist Phil Spivak for St. Augustine's local morning news.
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0: Partly cloudy to mainly clear sky through the night. By morning, most of the clouds are gone. We're in the mid to upper 60s, mainly sunny for Monday, the high mid to upper 80s. Holding upper 60s Monday night, just a few scattered clouds. Then Tuesday and Wednesday, mid 80s with sunshine, and we'll continue that Thursday. I'm Precision Weather Meteorologist Phil Spivak for St. Augustine's local morning news.
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0: mainly clear sky through the night. Temperatures into the mid to upper 60s by morning. We'll see sunshine Monday and a high 84 to 88 for the afternoon. Partly cloudy, 65 to 69 for Monday night and Tuesday. And again Wednesday, both days featuring abundant sunshine. Temperatures climbing through the mid 80s. I'm Precision Weather meteorologist Phil Spivak for St. Augustine's local morning news.
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0: partly cloudy to mainly clear sky through the night. By morning, most of the clouds are gone. We're in the mid to upper 60s, mainly sunny for Monday, the high mid to upper 80s. Holding upper 60s Monday night, just a few scattered clouds. Then Tuesday and Wednesday, mid 80s with sunshine, and we'll continue that Thursday. I'm Precision Weather Meteorologist Phil Spivak for St. Augustine's local morning news.
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7: This is The Beach.

A mainly clear sky through the night. Temperatures into the mid to upper 60s by morning. We'll see sunshine Monday and a high 84 to 88 for the afternoon. Partly cloudy, 65 to 69 for Monday night and Tuesday. And again Wednesday. Both days featuring abundant sunshine. Temperatures climbing through the mid 80s. I'm Precision Weather Meteorologist.

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0: Partly cloudy to mainly clear sky through the night. By morning, most of the clouds are gone. We're in the mid to upper 60s, mainly sunny for Monday, the high mid to upper 80s. Holding upper 60s Monday night, just a few scattered clouds. Then Tuesday and Wednesday, mid 80s with sunshine, and we'll continue that Thursday. I'm Precision Weather Meteorologist Phil Spivak for St. Augustine's Local Morning News.
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0: Mainly clear sky through the night. Temperatures into the mid to upper 60s by morning. We'll see sunshine Monday and a high 84 to 88 for the afternoon. Partly cloudy, 65 to 69 for Monday night and Tuesday. And again Wednesday, both days featuring abundant sunshine. Temperatures climbing through the mid 80s. I'm Precision Weather meteorologist Phil Spivak for St. Augustine's local morning news.
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0: partly cloudy to mainly clear sky through the night. By morning, most of the clouds are gone. We're in the mid to upper 60s, mainly sunny for Monday, the high mid to upper 80s. Holding upper 60s Monday night, just a few scattered clouds. Then Tuesday and Wednesday, mid 80s with sunshine, and we'll continue that Thursday. I'm Precision Weather Meteorologist Phil Spivak for St. Augustine's local morning news.
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0: How about in the clear sky through the night? Temperatures into the mid to upper 60s by morning. We'll see sunshine Monday and a high 84 to 88 for the afternoon. Partly cloudy, 65 to 69 for Monday night and Tuesday. And again Wednesday, both days featuring abundant sunshine, temperatures climbing through the mid-80s. I'm Precision Weather meteorologist Phil Spivak for St. Augustine's local morning news.
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0: Partly cloudy to mainly clear sky through the night. By morning, most of the clouds are gone. We're in the mid to upper 60s, mainly sunny for Monday, the high mid to upper 80s. Holding upper 60s Monday night, just a few scattered clouds. Then Tuesday and Wednesday, mid 80s with sunshine, and we'll continue that Thursday. I'm Precision Weather Meteorologist Phil Spivak for St. Augustine's local morning news.
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0: mainly clear sky through the night. Temperatures into the mid to upper 60s by morning. We'll see sunshine Monday and a high 84 to 88 for the afternoon. Partly cloudy, 65 to 69 for Monday night and Tuesday. And again Wednesday, both days featuring abundant sunshine. Temperatures climbing through the mid 80s. I'm Precision Weather meteorologist Phil Spivak for St. Augustine's local morning news.
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0: Partly cloudy to mainly clear sky through the night. By morning, most of the clouds are gone. We're in the mid to upper 60s, mainly sunny for Monday, the high mid to upper 80s. Holding upper 60s Monday night, just a few scattered clouds. Then Tuesday and Wednesday, mid 80s with sunshine, and we'll continue that Thursday. I'm Precision Weather Meteorologist Phil Spivak for St. Augustine's local morning news.
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Mainly clear sky through the night. Temperatures into the mid to upper 60s by morning. We'll see sunshine Monday and a high 84 to 88 for the afternoon. Partly cloudy, 65 to 69 for Monday night and Tuesday. And again Wednesday. Both days featuring abundant sunshine. Temperatures climbing through the mid 80s. I'm Precision Weather meteorologist Phil Spivak.

0: for St. Augustine's local morning news. Right
1: now. Ancient City Classics. Right
2: now. Ancient City Classics. Right
1: now. Ancient City Classics. Right now. Right now. This is The Beach.

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0: Partly cloudy to mainly clear sky through the night. By morning, most of the clouds are gone. We're in the mid to upper 60s, mainly sunny for Monday, the high mid to upper 80s. Holding upper 60s Monday night, just a few scattered clouds. Then Tuesday and Wednesday, mid 80s with sunshine, and we'll continue that Thursday. I'm Precision Weather Meteorologist Phil Spivak for St. Augustine's local morning news.
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0: A mainly clear sky through the night. Temperatures into the mid to upper 60s by morning. We'll see sunshine Monday and a high 84 to 88 for the afternoon. Partly cloudy, 65 to 69 for Monday night and Tuesday. And again Wednesday, both days featuring abundant sunshine. Temperatures climbing through the mid 80s. I'm Precision Weather meteorologist Phil Spivak for St. Augustine's local morning news. Right
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0: Partly cloudy to mainly clear sky through the night. By morning, most of the clouds are gone. We're in the mid to upper 60s, mainly sunny for Monday, the high mid to upper 80s. Holding upper 60s Monday night, just a few scattered clouds. Then Tuesday and Wednesday, mid 80s with sunshine, and we'll continue that Thursday. I'm Precision Weather Meteorologist Phil Spivak for St. Augustine's local morning news.
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9: Now we've got

0: Mainly clear sky through the night. Temperatures into the mid to upper 60s by morning. We'll see sunshine Monday and a high 84 to 88 for the afternoon. Partly cloudy, 65 to 69 for Monday night and Tuesday. And again Wednesday, both days featuring abundant sunshine. Temperatures climbing through the mid 80s. I'm Precision Weather Meteorologist Phil Spivak for St. Augustine's local morning news.
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0: Partly cloudy to mainly clear sky through the night. By morning, most of the clouds are gone. We're in the mid to upper 60s, mainly sunny for Monday, the high mid to upper 80s. Holding upper 60s Monday night, just a few scattered clouds. Then Tuesday and Wednesday, mid 80s with sunshine, and we'll continue that Thursday. I'm Precision Weather Meteorologist Phil Spivak for St. Augustine's local morning news.
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0: Good morning. Sunny, dry, beautiful, low to mid 80s this afternoon, a light west to northwest breeze, a gorgeous October day throughout St. John's County. Clear tonight, middle to upper 60s, partly to mostly sunny, 80 to 84 tomorrow. Partly cloudy, middle to upper 60s Tuesday night. Isolated showers under partly sunny skies Wednesday, lower 80s. Sunny and warmer, mid 80s on Thursday. 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I'm Precision Weather Meteorologist Russ Murley for St. Augustine's Local News.
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1: Good morning. Sunny skies and temperatures mostly in the lower 80s this afternoon. A light west to northwest breeze. Clear, comfortably cool, 64 to 68 tonight. Plenty of sunshine, 80 to 84 tomorrow. Partly cloudy Tuesday night, middle to upper 60s. Isolated showers under partly sunny skies on Wednesday, low 80s. Sunny and warmer on Thursday. Let the fresh air in and keep the bugs out. Killian's does screens too. 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I'm Precision Weather Meteorologist Russ Murley for St. Augustine's local news.
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0: 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The Bridge of Lions and Mickler O'Connell bridges are clear right now. A crash bridge and Washington streets downtown. State Route 312 near Osceola Elementary School, there's a crash. US 1 and State Route 312, a crash in the southbound lane of US 1. I-95 northbound just south of the 207 exchange, you may find a couple of crashes about a quarter mile apart. I'm Roxanne Stewart, St. Augustine Local News.
2: There were a number of animals that were at the house. Two adult male dogs, along with two pigs and eight puppies.
3: An update on the surviving animals rescued from a house of horrors. Good morning, St. Augustine. I'm Liz Ryan with your local news. It began with a report of gunshots near a home on 9th Street in Elkton. Investigators allegedly found a decapitated female dog, Daisy, in a vacant lot on nearby 10th Street. Daisy's head was reportedly found inside a bucket. Detectives went to the home of 34-year-old Jake Cameron Matthew, where they found bullets lodged in a tree. A necropsy showed that Daisy was shot at close range. They also found dead cats and living piglets in a cage that may have been used as bait in dogfighting. Matthew was arrested on 5 charges of animal cruelty. Then, a 6th charge was added when investigators found footage of Matthew filming himself tying a live boar's feet together in his yard and then letting his 2 dogs attack the defenseless boar. Matthew was back in court Friday. County Attorney Rich Commando explains why.
2: The sheriff's office had asked the county's animal control to come in and take possession of the dogs. So there's a due process that goes along with that, where anytime animal control comes in and takes someone's dogs, because even though we care about them like family, they're still property under the eyes of the law. So when that happens, the person whose property is being seized or taken, they have a right to object to that. And that's what Mr. Matthew did up until a certain point in the hearing. And then he said he was willing to surrender the possession of the animals.
3: He relented after the testimony of 2 witnesses. Investigators also seized 8 puppies and 2 piglets from Matthew's property. They're in custody of the county and are being well taken care of. Police nabbed the suspect in the brazen theft of a boat right out of someone's driveway. Kevin Conlon files this report.
4: This is a follow-up to the story we brought you last week about a boat stolen right out of someone's driveway in St. Augustine Shores. 40-year-old Shane Christian Peterson of St. Augustine was arrested October 5th after St. Augustine Beach police found the boat and trailer behind his pickup in the parking lot of the Pope Road Strip Mall. During a search, the officer found a small bag of a white crystal-like substance in Peterson's pocket. A field test indicated it was methamphetamine. The arrest also affected a separate felony case. Peterson had posted bond after being arrested for aggravated battery. Court records show a judge revoked his bond when he was arrested for stealing the boat. Peterson has a lengthy criminal record dating back more than 20 years, with prior cases involving drug possession, DUI, reckless driving, grand theft, criminal mischief, resisting an officer and battery on a person 65 or older. Peterson now faces 2 counts of grand theft of a motor vehicle, a drug possession charge, and driving with a revoked license, in addition to the battery charge. For St. Augustine's Local News, I'm Kevin Conlon.
3: This local news is a service of your hometown Toyota dealer, Beaver Toyota in St. Augustine. Conveniently located right off I-95 at exit 311. On Election Day, St. Johns County voters will decide whether to authorize up to $100 million in bonds for land conservation. Patty Scott is a proponent and tells us about the PAC she's with.
5: St. John's Forever. Co-chairs of the PAC are Cindy Stevenson, former state representative, and Jen Lombark, the Matanzas River Keeper.
3: This is the type of land they're looking to preserve.
5: Properties that are important for fish and wildlife habitat, farms and forests, places where people paddleboard and kayak, help counter all the unbridled development that is occurring in St. John's County.
3: The ballot measure would authorize a property tax levy to repay the bonds.
5: It will amount to about $47 a year, $3.91 monthly for the average home. The county is not required to borrow any of it. It will only be if there's a decision made that there's an important piece of property that needs to be conserved.
3: Several other counties have these bonds.
5: St. John's County is one of the few that doesn't have it. And it puts us at a disadvantage for competing for matching state grants. We're really at a disadvantage. So once this passes, it will allow us to leverage more funding for land conservation purposes.
3: Opponents argue that the county shouldn't ask taxpayers to take on a new property tax burden when residents are already concerned about taxes, especially with a separate property tax reduction proposal on the same ballot. And now you're up to date with St. Augustine's local news. I'm Liz Ryan.
1: Boy, what a difference a few days makes after the chaos of Friday with Hurricane Isaias. Things for the start of this week and actually the full week long looking very nice. Here we go.
6: Good morning. Sunny, dry, beautiful, low to mid 80s this afternoon, a light west to northwest breeze, a gorgeous October day throughout St. Johns County. Clear tonight, middle to upper 60s, partly to mostly sunny, 80 to 84 tomorrow. Partly cloudy, middle to upper 60s Tuesday night. Isolated showers under partly sunny skies Wednesday, lower 80s. Sunny and warmer, mid 80s on Thursday. 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I'm Precision Weather Meteorologist Russ Murley for St. Augustine's local news. We'll

JT and the B205.5 Morning Show. Yeah, the weather forecast is looking gorgeous this week. What a big, big difference it makes to get through the hurricane on the backside now, the calm after the storm. We do have coastal flooding possible, according to the National Weather Service, mostly along the St. John's River. This is no longer so much along the shoreline, but along the river. So that is one thing to be aware of. But other than that, it's just plain old gorgeous all week long with very little mention of rain and temperatures in the 80s this week.

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Beach 105.5 with JT and the Venue in Hastings putting on the Gilded Table. This is their Candlelit Orchestra Dinner Series, which is coming up on Friday, October 23rd. They have a menu that's been put together by their chef, Matt Brown. Good, good stuff there in the city of Hastings. They have really revitalized there. You want to learn more about this particular event, like I said, October 23rd? Go to hastingsfl.org/events.

0: 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Southbound US 1 at State Route 312. We've got a crash slowing you down there. I-95 northbound at the State Route 16 exchange, a crash. Further south on northbound I-95, a crash about a half mile from the exchange. Another crash about a quarter mile past State Route 214 on I-95 northbound, and just south of that, another crash on I-95 in the southbound lane. I'm Roxanne Stewart, St. Augustine Local News.
1: There were a number of animals that were at the house. Two adult male dogs, along with two pigs and eight puppies.
2: An update on the surviving animals rescued from a house of horrors. Good morning, St. Augustine. I'm Liz Ryan with your local news. It began with a report of gunshots near a home on 9th Street in Elkton. Investigators allegedly found a decapitated female dog, Daisy, in a vacant lot on nearby 10th Street. Daisy's head was reportedly found inside a bucket. Detectives went to the home of 34-year-old Jake Cameron Matthew, where they found bullets lodged in a tree. A necropsy showed that Daisy was shot at close range. They also found dead cats and living piglets in a cage that may have been used as bait in dogfighting. Matthew was arrested on 5 charges of animal cruelty. Then, a 6th charge was added when investigators found footage of Matthew filming himself tying a live boar's feet together in his yard and then letting his two dogs attack the defenseless boar. Matthew was back in court Friday. County Attorney Rich Commando explains why.
1: The sheriff's office had asked the county's animal control to come in and take possession of the dogs. So there's a due process that goes along with that, where anytime animal control comes in and takes someone's dogs, because even though we care about them like family, they're still property under the eyes of the law. So when that happens, the person whose property is being seized or taken, they have a right to object to that. And that's what Mr. Matthew did up until a certain point in the hearing. And then he said he was willing to surrender the possession of the animals.
2: He relented after the testimony of two witnesses. Investigators also seized 8 puppies and 2 piglets from Matthew's property. They're in custody of the county and are being well taken care of. Police nabbed the suspect in the brazen theft of a boat right out of someone's driveway. Kevin Conlin files this report.
3: This is a follow-up to the story we brought you last week about a boat stolen right out of someone's driveway in St. Augustine Shores. 40-year-old Shane Christian Peterson of St. Augustine was arrested October 5th after St. Augustine Beach police found the boat and trailer behind his pickup in the parking lot of the Pope Road Strip Mall. During a search, the officer found a small bag of a white crystal-like substance in Peterson's pocket. A field test indicated it was methamphetamine. The arrest also affected a separate felony case. Peterson had posted bond after being arrested for aggravated battery. Court records show a judge revoked his bond when he was arrested for stealing the boat. Peterson has a lengthy criminal record dating back more than 20 years, with prior cases involving drug possession, DUI, reckless driving, grand theft, criminal mischief, resisting an officer, and battery on a person 65 or older. Peterson now faces 2 counts of grand theft of a motor vehicle, a drug possession charge, and driving with a revoked license, in addition to the battery charge. For St. Augustine's Local News, I'm Kevin Conlin.
2: This local news is a service of your hometown Toyota dealer, Beaver Toyota in St. Augustine, conveniently located right off I-95 at exit 311. On Election Day, St. Johns County voters will decide whether to authorize up to $100 million in bonds for land conservation. Patty Scott is a proponent and tells us about the PAC she's with.
4: St. John's Forever. Co-chairs of the PAC are Cindy Stevenson, former state representative, and Jen Lombark, the Matanzas Riverkeeper.
2: This is the type of land they're looking to preserve.
4: Properties that are important for fish and wildlife habitat, farms and forests, places where people paddleboard and kayak, help counter all the unbridled development that is occurring in St. John's County.
2: The ballot measure would authorize a property tax levy to repay the bonds.
4: It will amount to about $47 a year, $3.91 monthly for the average home. The county is not required to borrow any of it. It will only be if there's a decision made that there's an important piece of property that needs to be conserved.
2: Several other counties have these bonds.
4: St. Johns County is one of the few that doesn't have it, and it puts us at a disadvantage for competing for matching state grants. We're really at a disadvantage. So once this passes, it will allow us to leverage more funding for land conservation purposes.
2: Opponents argue that the county shouldn't ask taxpayers to take on a new property tax burden when residents are already concerned about taxes, especially with a separate property tax reduction proposal on the same ballot. And now you're up to date with St. Augustine's local news. I'm Liz Ryan.
5: Good morning. Sunny skies and temperatures mostly in the lower 80s this afternoon. A light west to northwest breeze. Clear, comfortably cool, 64 to 68 tonight. Plenty of sunshine, 80 to 84 tomorrow. Partly cloudy Tuesday night, middle to upper 60s. Isolated showers under partly sunny skies on Wednesday, low 80s. Sunny and warmer on Thursday. Let the fresh air in and keep the bugs out. 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I'm Precision Weather Meteorologist Russ Murley for St. Augustine's Local News.

0: Monday morning and JT with the Beach 105.5 Morning Show. I admit I was yelling at the TV over the weekend. If you heard me, yeah, it was out loud. I was so, I guess upset would be the word, at the Jaguars for some boneheaded decisions and really the mistakes they were making in London against Philadelphia. Of course, they won on a miracle at the end of the game, so we were glad to see that. But that was not even the biggest story of the weekend, or at least one of the top two. One of the all-time great sports blunders, the Washington Commanders were in overtime with the Giants. Did you see this? They could have kicked a field goal from the 25-yard line for the win, but decided to run a play instead. Well, the clock kept ticking.
1: They don't have a timeout. What are they doing?
2: Oh,
1: they
2: got
1: to get up and spike it. They're not going to be able to get
2: It's going to
1: run out on them. The clock ran out as Daniels ran the ball. And Scadamu says, I'll take the tie and get out of town.
0: If they'd have won that game, we're to tie Washington for second place with the Eagles and Cowboys. But now the Giants lead the NFC East and the Commanders are at the bottom, 1-3. What are you thinking, man? I guess you're not thinking.

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0: The Beach, 105.5. 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State Route 13 at State Route 16, a crash working with law enforcement on the scene. Bridge of Lyons and Mickler O'Connell continue to be clear. I-95 northbound just south of State Route 16 west. There's a vehicle on the shoulder, and there's a crash Bridge Street near Washington Street, also continuing to work. I'm Roxanne Stewart, St. Augustine Local News.
2: There were a number of animals that were at the house. Two adult male dogs, along with two pigs and eight puppies.
3: An update on the surviving animals rescued from a house of horrors. Good morning, St. Augustine. I'm Liz Ryan with your local news. It began with a report of gunshots near a home on 9th Street in Elkton. Investigators allegedly found a decapitated female dog, Daisy, in a vacant lot on nearby 10th Street. Daisy's head was reportedly found inside a bucket. Detectives went to the home of 34-year-old Jake Cameron Matthew, where they found bullets lodged in a tree. A necropsy showed that Daisy was shot at close range. They also found dead cats and living piglets in a cage that may have been used as bait in dogfighting. Matthew was arrested on 5 charges of animal cruelty. Then, a 6th charge was added when investigators found footage of Matthew filming himself tying a live boar's feet together in his yard and then letting his 2 dogs attack the defenseless boar. Matthew was back in court Friday. County Attorney Rich Commando explains why.
2: The sheriff's office had asked the county's animal control to come in and take possession of the dogs. So there's a due process that goes along with that, where anytime animal control comes in and takes someone's dogs, because even though we care about them like family, they're still property under the eyes of the law. So when that happens, the person whose property is being seized or taken, they have a right to object to that. And that's what Mr. Matthew did up until a certain point in the hearing. And then he said he was willing to surrender the possession of the animals.
3: He relented after the testimony of 2 witnesses. Investigators also seized 8 puppies and 2 piglets from Matthew's property. They're in custody of the county and are being well taken care of. Police nabbed the suspect in the brazen theft of a boat right out of someone's driveway. Kevin Conlin files this report.
4: This is a follow-up to the story we brought you last week about a boat stolen right out of someone's driveway in St. Augustine Shores. 40-year-old Shane Christian Peterson of St. Augustine was arrested October 5th after St. Augustine Beach police found the boat and trailer behind his pickup in the parking lot of the Pope Road Strip Mall. During a search, the officer found a small bag of a white crystal-like substance in Peterson's pocket. A field test indicated it was methamphetamine. The arrest also affected a separate felony case. Peterson had posted bond after being arrested for aggravated battery. Court records show a judge revoked his bond when he was arrested for stealing the boat. Peterson has a lengthy criminal record dating back more than 20 years, with prior cases involving drug possession, DUI, reckless driving, grand theft, criminal mischief, resisting an officer, and battery on a person 65 or older. Peterson now faces 2 counts of grand theft of a motor vehicle, a drug possession charge, and driving with a revoked license, in addition to the battery charge. For St. Augustine's Local News, I'm Kevin Conlin.
3: This local news is a service of your hometown Toyota dealer, Beaver Toyota in St. Augustine, conveniently located right off I-95 at exit 311. On Election Day, St. Johns County voters will decide whether to authorize up to $100 million in bonds for land conservation. Patty Scott is a proponent and tells us about the PAC she's with.
5: St. John's Forever. Co-chairs of the PAC are Cindy Stevenson, former state representative, and Jen Lombark, the Matanzas Riverkeeper.
3: This is the type of land they're looking to preserve.
5: Properties that are important for fish and wildlife habitat, farms and forests, places where people paddleboard and kayak, help counter all the unbridled development that is occurring in St. John's County.
3: The ballot measure would authorize a property tax levy to repay the bonds.
5: It will amount to about $47 a year, $3.91 monthly for the average home. The county is not required to borrow any of it. It will only be if there's a decision made that there's an important piece of property that needs to be conserved.
3: Several other counties have these bonds.
5: St. Johns County is one of the few that doesn't have it. And it puts us at a disadvantage for competing for matching state grants. We're really at a disadvantage. So once this passes, it will allow us to leverage more funding for land conservation purposes.
3: Opponents argue that the county shouldn't ask taxpayers to take on a new property tax burden when residents are already concerned about taxes, especially with a separate property tax reduction proposal on the same ballot. And now you're up to date with St. Augustine's local news. I'm Liz Ryan.
1: Good morning. Sunny, dry, beautiful, low to mid 80s this afternoon, a light west to northwest breeze, a gorgeous October day throughout St. John's County. Clear tonight, middle to upper 60s, partly to mostly sunny, 80 to 84 tomorrow. Partly cloudy, middle to upper 60s Tuesday night. Isolated showers under partly sunny skies Wednesday, lower 80s. Sunny and warmer, mid 80s on Thursday. 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I'm Precision Weather Meteorologist Russ Murley for St. Augustine's Local News.

The Tactile Art Show. Well, it has an interesting name, and it's an interesting and very unique art show put on by the St. Augustine Art Association, the Florida Deaf Blind Association, and the Florida School for the Deaf and Blind. JT here on the Beach 105.5, and this is going on pretty much for the entire month of October through Sunday, November 1st, during National Sensory Processing Awareness Month. And during the show, visitors are encouraged to use more than sight to experience the collection. We've got details on this on our Facebook page.

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Yeah, Columbus Day, also Indigenous Peoples Day, but I think most of us know the story. 1492, sailed the ocean blue and all that. So we're going to start with something kind of weird today that doesn't have anything in the world to do with Columbus Day, but it is interesting. A 30-year-old woman in Iowa, no, it's not Florida, named Shanice Hill was arrested after she charged around $1,350 on a stolen credit card to rent bounce houses. Police say she ordered bouncy houses for Father's Day, the 4th of July, both for parties that involved children at a park. For at least one of the parties, the inflatable was described as a castle. Sounds like she was using multiple stolen card numbers, too. At first, she denied the bounce houses, right? She denied doing this. But the company had records that link her email and phone number to the orders. Also, she did not return the generator that they provided with the rental after one event. So it's unclear where she got the credit card numbers, but she may have bought or obtained them online because one of her victims still has their physical card. Anyway, she's out on $6,000 bond, assuming she doesn't jump bail.

0: 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Roosevelt Terrace Road around St. Augustine. Traffic bumper to bumper for a few blocks. Police activity from Route 207 to South Ponce de Leon Boulevard. I-95 just north of 214 and also south of 214. Law enforcement activity there. US 1 at Route 312, a crash working as well. I'm Roxanne Stewart, St. Augustine Local News.
1: There were a number of animals that were at the house. Two adult male dogs, along with two pigs and eight puppies.
2: An update on the surviving animals rescued from a house of horrors. Good morning, St. Augustine. I'm Liz Ryan with your local news. It began with a report of gunshots near a home on 9th Street in Elkton. Investigators allegedly found a decapitated female dog, Daisy, in a vacant lot on nearby 10th Street. Daisy's head was reportedly found inside a bucket. Detectives went to the home of 34-year-old Jake Cameron Matthew, where they found bullets lodged in a tree. A necropsy showed that Daisy was shot at close range. They also found dead cats and living piglets in a cage that may have been used as bait in dogfighting. Matthew was arrested on 5 charges of animal cruelty. Then, a 6th charge was added when investigators found footage of Matthew filming himself tying a live boar's feet together in his yard and then letting his two dogs attack the defenseless boar. Matthew was back in court Friday. County Attorney Rich Commando explains why.
1: The sheriff's office had asked the county's animal control to come in and take possession of the dogs. So there's a due process that goes along with that, where anytime animal control comes in and takes someone's dogs, because even though we care about them like family, they're still property under the eyes of the law. So when that happens, the person whose property is being seized or taken, they have a right to object to that. And that's what Mr. Matthew did up until a certain point in the hearing. And then he said he was willing to surrender the possession of the animals.
2: He relented after the testimony of two witnesses. Investigators also seized 8 puppies and 2 piglets from Matthew's property. They're in custody of the county and are being well taken care of. Police nabbed the suspect in the brazen theft of a boat right out of someone's driveway. Kevin Conlon files this report.
3: This is a follow-up to the story we brought you last week about a boat stolen right out of someone's driveway in St. Augustine Shores. 40-year-old Shane Christian Peterson of St. Augustine was arrested October 5th after St. Augustine Beach police found the boat and trailer behind his pickup in the parking lot of the Pope Road Strip Mall. During a search, the officer found a small bag of a white crystal-like substance in Peterson's pocket. A field test indicated it was methamphetamine. The arrest also affected a separate felony case. Peterson had posted bond after being arrested for aggravated battery. Court records show a judge revoked his bond when he was arrested for stealing the boat. Peterson has a lengthy criminal record dating back more than 20 years, with prior cases involving drug possession, DUI, reckless driving, grand theft, criminal mischief, resisting an officer, and battery on a person 65 or older. Peterson now faces 2 counts of grand theft of a motor vehicle, a drug possession charge, and driving with a revoked license, in addition to the battery charge. For St. Augustine's Local News, I'm Kevin Conlon.
2: This local news is a service of your hometown Toyota dealer, Beaver Toyota in St. Augustine, conveniently located right off I-95 at exit 311. On Election Day, St. Johns County voters will decide whether to authorize up to $100 million in bonds for land conservation. Patty Scott is a proponent and tells us about the PAC she's with.
4: St. John's Forever. Co-chairs of the PAC are Cindy Stevenson, former state representative, and Jen Lombark, the Matanzas Riverkeeper.
2: This is the type of land they're looking to preserve.
4: Properties that are important for fish and wildlife habitat, farms and forests, places where people paddleboard and kayak, help counter all the unbridled development that is occurring in St. John's County.
2: The ballot measure would authorize a property tax levy to repay the bonds.
4: It will amount to about $47 a year, $3.91 monthly for the average home. The county is not required to borrow any of it. It will only be if there's a decision made that there's an important piece of property that needs to be conserved.
2: Several other counties have these bonds.
4: St. John's County is one of the few that doesn't have it, and it puts us at a disadvantage for competing for matching state grants. We're really at a disadvantage. So once this passes, it will allow us to leverage more funding for land conservation purposes.
2: Opponents argue that the county shouldn't ask taxpayers to take on a new property tax burden when residents are already concerned about taxes, especially with a separate property tax reduction proposal on the same ballot. And now you're up to date with St. Augustine's local news. I'm Liz Ryan.
5: Good morning. Sunny skies and temperatures mostly in the lower 80s this afternoon. A light west to northwest breeze. Clear, comfortably cool, 64 to 68 tonight. Plenty of sunshine, 80 to 84 tomorrow. Partly cloudy Tuesday night, middle to upper 60s. Isolated showers under partly sunny skies on Wednesday, low 80s. Sunny and warmer on Thursday. Let the fresh air in and keep the bugs out. Killian's does screens too. 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I'm Precision Weather Meteorologist Russ Murley for St. Augustine's Local.

Beach 105.5 and JT, people always looking for a safe trick-or-treat, and this is going to be a fun one. At the Jimenez Facio House, their festival is October the 24th. That's a Saturday from 1 until 4 o'clock. They encourage your costumes, of course, games, prizes, trick-or-treating on the museum grounds. And again, that is 1 until 4 o'clock on October the 24th at the historic Jimenez Facio House.

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0: 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I-95 southbound south of Route 207, watch for debris in the road. State Route A1A near the Volano Boat Ramp Park, there's some police activity. Otherwise, earlier crashes seem to have cleared and traffic is moving fairly smoothly. I'm Roxanne Stewart, St. Augustine Local News.
2: There were a number of animals that were at the house. Two adult male dogs, along with two pigs and eight puppies.
3: An update on the surviving animals rescued from a house of horrors. Good morning, St. Augustine. I'm Liz Ryan with your local news. It began with a report of gunshots near a home on 9th Street in Elkton. Investigators allegedly found a decapitated female dog, Daisy, in a vacant lot on nearby 10th Street. Daisy's head was reportedly found inside a bucket. Detectives went to the home of 34-year-old Jake Cameron Matthew, where they found bullets lodged in a tree. A necropsy showed that Daisy was shot at close range. They also found dead cats and living piglets in a cage that may have been used as bait in dogfighting. Matthew was arrested on 5 charges of animal cruelty. Then, a 6th charge was added when investigators found footage of Matthew filming himself tying a live boar's feet together in his yard and then letting his 2 dogs attack the defenseless boar. Matthew was back in court Friday. County Attorney Rich Commando explains why.
2: The sheriff's office had asked the county's animal control to come in and take possession of the dogs. So there's a due process that goes along with that, where anytime animal control comes in and takes someone's dogs, because even though we care about them like family, they're still property under the eyes of the law. So when that happens, the person whose property is being seized or taken, they have a right to object to that. And that's what Mr. Matthew did up until a certain point in the hearing. And then he said he was willing to surrender the possession of the animals.
3: He relented after the testimony of 2 witnesses. Investigators also seized 8 puppies and 2 piglets from Matthew's property. They're in custody of the county and are being well taken care of. Police nabbed the suspect in the brazen theft of a boat right out of someone's driveway. Kevin Conlin files this report.
4: This is a follow-up to the story we brought you last week about a boat stolen right out of someone's driveway in St. Augustine Shores. 40-year-old Shane Christian Peterson of St. Augustine was arrested October 5th after St. Augustine Beach police found the boat and trailer behind his pickup in the parking lot of the Pope Road Strip Mall. During a search, the officer found a small bag of a white crystal-like substance in Peterson's pocket. A field test indicated it was methamphetamine. The arrest also affected a separate felony case. Peterson had posted bond after being arrested for aggravated battery. Court records show a judge revoked his bond when he was arrested for stealing the boat. Peterson has a lengthy criminal record dating back more than 20 years, with prior cases involving drug possession, DUI, reckless driving, grand theft, criminal mischief, resisting an officer, and battery on a person 65 or older. Peterson now faces 2 counts of grand theft of a motor vehicle, a drug possession charge, and driving with a revoked license, in addition to the battery charge. For St. Augustine's Local News, I'm Kevin Conlin.
3: This local news is a service of your hometown Toyota dealer, Beaver Toyota in St. Augustine, conveniently located right off I-95 at exit 311. On Election Day, St. Johns County voters will decide whether to authorize up to $100 million in bonds for land conservation. Patty Scott is a proponent and tells us about the PAC she's with.
5: St. John's Forever. Co-chairs of the PAC are Cindy Stevenson, former state representative, and Jen Lombark, the Matanzas Riverkeeper.
3: This is the type of land they're looking to preserve.
5: Properties that are important for fish and wildlife habitat, farms and forests, places where people paddleboard and kayak, help counter all the unbridled development that is occurring in St. John's County.
3: The ballot measure would authorize a property tax levy to repay the bonds.
5: It will amount to about $47 a year, $3.91 monthly for the average home. The county is not required to borrow any of it. It will only be if there's a decision made that there's an important piece of property that needs to be conserved.
3: Several other counties have these bonds.
5: St. Johns County is one of the few that doesn't have it, and it puts us at a disadvantage for competing for matching state grants. We're really at a disadvantage. So once this passes, it will allow us to leverage more funding for land conservation purposes.
3: Opponents argue that the county shouldn't ask taxpayers to take on a new property tax burden when residents are already concerned about taxes, especially with a separate property tax reduction proposal on the same ballot. And now you're up to date with St. Augustine's local news. I'm Liz Ryan.
1: Good morning. Sunny, dry, beautiful, low to mid 80s this afternoon, a light west to northwest breeze, a gorgeous October day throughout St. Johns County. Clear tonight, middle to upper 60s, partly to mostly sunny, 80 to 84 tomorrow. Partly cloudy, middle to upper 60s Tuesday night. Isolated showers under partly sunny skies Wednesday, lower 80s. Sunny and warmer, mid 80s on Thursday. 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I'm Precision Weather Meteorologist Russ Murley for St. Augustine's Local News.

0: No press is bad press. Well, we will see about that. Today we have a Florida woman story. This woman in Florida has gone viral for showing off a women's restroom at a TJ Maxx where it's just a row of toilets with no stalls. One of the very funniest parts is that when the poster tried to show her mother the video, her mom totally convinced it was AI.
1: Guys, the funniest part of this entire video is my mom does not believe that that really exists.
2: It's AI.
1: She thinks I made up this video.
2: You guys tell me all the time that I don't...
1: It's not... I went to TJ Maxx today. I could not believe it.
0: So a couple of points here. Yes, we do have a picture of said restroom. Boy, this... I mean, it looks like a prison. It's a little disturbing. And the other thing is, where in the world is this? Best I can determine, I think South Florida, maybe Boca?
3: Who said getting up early wasn't fun?
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Clean up the GTM beaches. Well, all the beaches, really, but we're talking about the GTM specifically here on the Beach 105.5. They do these the fourth Saturday of every month, and for the month of October, it is on the 24th from 9 to 11. You do not have to sign up. Just meet up at the visitor center there at the GTM, and they'll get you set up with buckets, trash bags, gloves to get the work done. Plus, they say bring some sunscreen and water. You want to find out more? Get involved. FloridasHistoricCoast.com under events. You can find it right there.

0: 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I-95 northbound just north of State Route 16. A crash with AAA assistance. There's still a car on the shoulder. I-95 southbound just north of County Road 214. I-95 just south of County Road 214. A vehicle to the side. South Holmes Boulevard just north of where it joins State Route 312. A car on the shoulder. I'm Roxanne Stewart, St. Augustine Local News.
1: There were a number of animals that were at the house. Two adult male dogs, along with two pigs and eight puppies.
2: An update on the surviving animals rescued from a house of horrors. Good morning, St. Augustine. I'm Liz Ryan with your local news. It began with a report of gunshots near a home on 9th Street in Elkton. Investigators allegedly found a decapitated female dog, Daisy, in a vacant lot on nearby 10th Street. Daisy's head was reportedly found inside a bucket. Detectives went to the home of 34-year-old Jake Cameron Matthew, where they found bullets lodged in a tree. A necropsy showed that Daisy was shot at close range. They also found dead cats and living piglets in a cage that may have been used as bait in dogfighting. Matthew was arrested on 5 charges of animal cruelty. Then, a 6th charge was added when investigators found footage of Matthew filming himself tying a live boar's feet together in his yard and then letting his two dogs attack the defenseless boar. Matthew was back in court Friday. County Attorney Rich Commando explains why.
1: The sheriff's office had asked the county's animal control to come in and take possession of the dogs. So there's a due process that goes along with that, where anytime animal control comes in and takes someone's dogs, because even though we care about them like family, they're still property under the eyes of the law. So when that happens, the person whose property is being seized or taken, they have a right to object to that. And that's what Mr. Matthew did up until a certain point in the hearing. And then he said he was willing to surrender the possession of the animals.
2: He relented after the testimony of two witnesses. Investigators also seized 8 puppies and 2 piglets from Matthew's property. They're in custody of the county and are being well taken care of. Police nabbed the suspect in the brazen theft of a boat right out of someone's driveway. Kevin Conlin files this report.
3: This is a follow-up to the story we brought you last week about a boat stolen right out of someone's driveway in St. Augustine Shores. 40-year-old Shane Christian Peterson of St. Augustine was arrested October 5th after St. Augustine Beach police found the boat and trailer behind his pickup in the parking lot of the Pope Road Strip Mall. During a search, the officer found a small bag of a white crystal-like substance in Peterson's pocket. A field test indicated it was methamphetamine. The arrest also affected a separate felony case. Peterson had posted bond after being arrested for aggravated battery. Court records show a judge revoked his bond when he was arrested for stealing the boat. Peterson has a lengthy criminal record dating back more than 20 years, with prior cases involving drug possession, DUI, reckless driving, grand theft, criminal mischief, resisting an officer, and battery on a person 65 or older. Peterson now faces 2 counts of grand theft of a motor vehicle, a drug possession charge, and driving with a revoked license, in addition to the battery charge. For St. Augustine's Local News, I'm Kevin Conlin.
2: This local news is a service of your hometown Toyota dealer, Beaver Toyota in St. Augustine, conveniently located right off I-95 at exit 311. On Election Day, St. Johns County voters will decide whether to authorize up to $100 million in bonds for land conservation. Patty Scott is a proponent and tells us about the PAC she's with.
4: St. John's Forever. Co-chairs of the PAC are Cindy Stevenson, former state representative, and Jen Lombark, the Matanzas Riverkeeper.
2: This is the type of land they're looking to preserve.
4: Properties that are important for fish and wildlife habitat, farms and forests, places where people paddleboard and kayak, help counter all the unbridled development that is occurring in St. John's County.
2: The ballot measure would authorize a property tax levy to repay the bonds.
4: It will amount to about $47 a year, $3.91 monthly for the average home. The county is not required to borrow any of it. It will only be if there's a decision made that there's an important piece of property that needs to be conserved.
2: Several other counties have these bonds.
4: St. Johns County is one of the few that doesn't have it, and it puts us at a disadvantage for competing for matching state grants. We're really at a disadvantage. So once this passes, it will allow us to leverage more funding for land conservation purposes.
2: Opponents argue that the county shouldn't ask taxpayers to take on a new property tax burden when residents are already concerned about taxes, especially with a separate property tax reduction proposal on the same ballot. And now you're up to date with St. Augustine's local news. I'm Liz Ryan.
5: Good morning. Sunny skies and temperatures mostly in the lower 80s this afternoon. A light west to northwest breeze. Clear, comfortably cool, 64 to 68 tonight. Plenty of sunshine, 80 to 84 tomorrow. Partly cloudy Tuesday night, middle to upper 60s. Isolated showers under partly sunny skies on Wednesday, low 80s. Sunny and warmer on Thursday. Let the fresh air in and keep the bugs out. Killian's does screens too. 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I'm Precision Weather Meteorologist Russ Murley for St. Augustine's.

JT of the Beach 105.5, Columbus Day or Indigenous Peoples Day, however you celebrate today. Is it a paid holiday? Well, there are about 20 states that do make this a paid holiday for state workers anyway. Alabama, Arizona, Connecticut, Georgia, Idaho, Illinois, Indiana, Maryland, Massachusetts, Missouri, Montana, Nebraska, New Jersey, New York, Ohio, Pennsylvania, Rhode Island, Utah, Virginia, and West Virginia. There is no Florida in there, by the way. Oklahoma does things a little bit different because of all the indigenous people there. Delaware has their own thing where people can kind of take any day of the month. And Tennessee substituted the day off for the Friday after Thanksgiving, so they get a four-day weekend. I kind of like that idea. The other thing that's interesting today to me is, of course, my lovely wife, Carrie, celebrating this month 1 year of being a U.S. citizen. She immigrated from Canada, as you may know. But today is also Canadian Thanksgiving. And yeah, we went to Metro Diner for turkey yesterday.

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4: Yeah, it's Monday, but I got to admit, I'm kind of stoked about this gorgeous weather forecast for the week. 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Ancient City Classics. 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

Facebook.com/Beach1055 if you haven't, give us a like and join the team, as we say. 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

0: 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Conveniently located right off I-95 at exit 311. An update on the surviving animals rescued from a house of horrors. It began with reports of gunshots near a home on 9th Street in Elkton. Investigators allegedly found a decapitated female dog, Daisy, in a vacant lot on nearby 10th Street. Daisy's head was reportedly found inside a bucket. Detectives went to the home of 34-year-old Jake Cameron Matthew, where they found bullets lodged in a tree. A necropsy showed that Daisy was shot at close range. They also found dead cats and living piglets in a cage that may have been used as bait in dogfighting. Matthew was arrested on 5 charges of animal cruelty. Then, a 6th charge was added when investigators found footage of Matthew filming himself tying a live boar's feet together in his yard and then letting his 2 dogs attack the defenseless boar. Matthew was back in court Friday. County Attorney Rich Commando explains why.
1: The sheriff's office had asked the county's animal control to come in and take possession of the dogs. So there's a due process that goes along with that, where anytime animal control comes in and takes someone's dogs, because even though we care about them like family, they're still property under the eyes of the law. So when that happens, the person whose property is being seized or taken, they have a right to object to that. And that's what Mr. Matthew did up until a certain point in the hearing. And then he said he was willing to surrender the possession of the animals.
0: He relented after the testimony of 2 witnesses. Investigators also seized 8 puppies and 2 piglets from Matthew's property. They're in custody of the county and are being well taken care of. For St. Augustine's local news, I'm Liz Ryan.
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0: Augustine's local news.
1: I'm still going for it, even with higher stroke risk from atrial fibrillation, an irregular heartbeat not caused by a heart valve problem. 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

I'm Beach 105.5 with JT, getting stoked about the St. Augustine Orchestra. They have a season opener coming up, and they'll do this at Kelly Farms Thursday, October 15th, beginning at 7:30. They have lots of cool music planned, entertaining classical music that's familiar to you and picked out specifically for this season opener. Want some tickets? Click on that. 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

0: Good morning. Sunny skies and temperatures mostly in the lower 80s this afternoon. A light west to northwest breeze. Clear, comfortably cool, 64 to 68 tonight. Plenty of sunshine, 80 to 84 tomorrow. Partly cloudy Tuesday night, middle to upper 60s. Isolated showers under partly sunny skies on Wednesday, low 80s. Sunny and warmer on Thursday. Let the fresh air in and keep the bugs out. 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I'm Precision Weather Meteorologist Russ Murley for St. Augustine's local news.
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Hey, the Family Color Run 5K coming back to the St. Johns County Fairgrounds in November. It is November 15, 9 to 11 in the morning. It's all about all the vibrant colors and, of course, friends, family, fun, and health. 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

0: This local news is a service of your hometown Toyota dealer, Deaver Toyota in St. Augustine. Conveniently located right off I-95 at exit 311. Police nabbed the suspect in the brazen theft of a boat right out of someone's driveway. Kevin Conlin files this report.
1: This is a follow-up to the story we brought you last week about a boat stolen right out of someone's driveway in St. Augustine Shores. 40-year-old Shane Christian Peterson of St. Augustine was arrested October 5th after St. Augustine Beach police found the boat and trailer behind his pickup in the parking lot of the Pope Road Strip Mall. During a search, the officer found a small bag of a white crystal-like substance in Peterson's pocket. A field test indicated it was methamphetamine. The arrest also affected a separate felony case. Peterson had posted bond after being arrested for aggravated battery. Court records show a judge revoked his bond when he was arrested for stealing the boat. Peterson has a lengthy criminal record dating back more than 20 years, with prior cases involving drug possession, DUI, reckless driving, grand theft, criminal mischief, resisting an officer and battery on a person 16

0: 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I'm Precision Weather Meteorologist Russ Murley for St. Augustine's local news.
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There's a lot of, spooky things to talk about. The GTM Reserve all set for Halloween with their Eschew Scary Haunted Trail again this year. This is a spooky nighttime trail walk for brave kids and adults. Trails open from 7 until 9:30 from October 29th through the 31st, so right around Halloween. Tickets and details at gtmnerr.org/calendar, and that is gtmnerr.org/calendar.

0: Good morning. Sunny skies and temperatures mostly in the lower 80s this afternoon. A light west to northwest breeze. Clear, comfortably cool, 64 to 68 tonight. Plenty of sunshine, 80 to 84 tomorrow. Partly cloudy Tuesday night, middle to upper 60s. Isolated showers under partly sunny skies on Wednesday, low 80s. Sunny and warmer on Thursday. Let the fresh air in and keep the bugs out. Killian's does screens too. 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I'm Precision Weather Meteorologist Russ Murley for St. Augustine's Local News.
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The Beach 105.5 with JT, putting this one on the calendar. October 24th is a Saturday from 11 a.m. to 6 p.m. It's the first annual Italian festival here in the ancient city for awareness of Italian heritage and culture. It all takes place at VFW Post 2391. That's on US 1 South. You can find out more on their Facebook page. Just go to Facebook and look up Sons and Daughters of Italy, St. Augustine.

0: This local news is a service of your hometown Toyota dealer, Beaver Toyota in St. Augustine. Conveniently located right off I-95 at exit 311. On Election Day, St. Johns County voters will decide whether to authorize up to $100 million in bonds for land conservation. Patty Scott is a proponent and tells us about the PAC she's with.
1: St. John's Forever, and the co-chairs of the PAC are Cindy Stevenson, former state representative, and Jen Lombark, the Matanzas Riverkeeper.
0: This is the type of land they're looking to preserve.
1: Properties that are important for fish and wildlife habitat, farms and forests, places where people paddleboard and kayak, help counter all the unbridled development that is occurring in St. John's County.
0: The ballot measure would authorize a property tax levy to repay the bonds.
1: And it will amount to about $47 a year, $3.91 monthly for the average homesteaded home. The county is not required to borrow it all or any of it. It will only be if there's a decision made that there's an important piece of property that needs to be conserved.
0: Several other counties have these bonds.
1: St. John's County is one of the few counties that doesn't have it. And it puts us at a huge disadvantage for competing for matching state grants. We're really at a disadvantage. So once this passes, it will allow us to leverage more funding for land conservation purposes.
0: Opponents argue that the county shouldn't ask taxpayers to take on a new property tax burden when residents are already concerned about taxes, especially with a separate property tax reduction proposal on the same ballot. For St. Augustine's local news, I'm Liz Ryan.
2: Good morning. Sunny, dry, beautiful, low to mid 80s this afternoon, a light west to northwest breeze, a gorgeous October day throughout St. Johns County. Clear tonight, middle to upper 60s, partly to mostly sunny, 80 to 84 tomorrow. Partly cloudy, middle to upper 60s Tuesday night. Isolated showers under partly sunny skies Wednesday, lower 80s. Sunny and warmer, mid 80s on Thursday. 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I'm Precision Weather Meteorologist Russ Murley for St. Augustine's local news.
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0: Beach 105.5 with JT, looking ahead toward the end of October. The 23rd through the 25th is going to be a great weekend. It's once again time for the St. Benedict the Moor Church Blues Festival. They've got all sorts of folks coming in from North Florida, beyond, with amazing food and tons of great barbecue, some of the best in town. For tickets and the complete lineup, more information, go to floridashistoriccoast.com and click on events.
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0: Good morning. Sunny skies and temperatures mostly in the lower 80s this afternoon. A light west to northwest breeze. Clear, comfortably cool, 64 to 68 tonight. Plenty of sunshine, 80 to 84 tomorrow. Partly cloudy Tuesday night, middle to upper 60s. Isolated showers under partly sunny skies on Wednesday, low 80s. Sunny and warmer on Thursday. Let the fresh air in and keep the bugs out. Killian's does screens too. 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I'm Precision Weather Meteorologist Russ Murley for St. Augustine's Local News.
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JT on the Beach 105.5. You ever heard of the Tale Tellers of St. Augustine? These people have a real passion for storytelling, and they will be putting on their 13th annual Dark and Stormy Night. Little Halloween thing going on, maybe? They say all new eerie tales, and they'll have them all in the safety of the Limelight Theater. So it's going on from 7:30 until 9:30, October the 14th. Details on the calendar at taletellers.org.

Well, not only is it Columbus Day today, it is also National Pulled Pork Day. Oh, nothing like a beautiful barbecue pulled pork sandwich. Are you getting hungry? I am too.

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9: Let the show begin!
10: It is Columbus Day. The day Columbus arrived in the Americas, October the 12th, 1492 is the year. Marks the day that the Italian-born explorer sailing under the Spanish flag landed in the Bahamas, actually. So how do we celebrate? Well, we got the banks closed, we got the post office closed, and got a great underwear sale going on over at Belk. Okay, I love it. Cheers to that, right, JR? I could use some new underwear.
11: Me too.
12: Sunny, dry, beautiful, low to mid-80s this afternoon, a light west to northwest breeze, a gorgeous October day throughout St. Johns County. Clear tonight, middle to upper 60s, partly to mostly sunny, 80 to 84 tomorrow. Partly cloudy, middle to upper 60s Tuesday night. Isolated showers under partly sunny skies Wednesday, lower 80s. Sunny and warmer, mid-80s on Thursday. 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I'm Precision Weather Meteorologist Russ Murley for St. Augustine's local news.
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Monday, Columbus Day. Hey, if you're having a birthday today, I share with Hugh Jackman, 58. Also, Kirk Cameron, 56. Happy birthday, one and all. Let's do another Ancient City Classic right now.

0: Hey, no doubt, if you're going to be in town this weekend, put it on the fun calendar. 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
1: Sunny skies and temperatures mostly in the lower 80s this afternoon. A light west to northwest breeze. Clear, comfortably cool, 64 to 68 tonight. Plenty of sunshine, 80 to 84 tomorrow. Partly cloudy Tuesday night, middle to upper 60s. Isolated showers under partly sunny skies on Wednesday, low 80s. Sunny and warmer on Thursday. Let the fresh air in and keep the bugs out. Killian's does screens too. 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I'm Precision Weather Meteorologist Russ Murley for St. Augustine's Local News.
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1: Sunny, dry, beautiful, low to mid 80s this afternoon, a light west to northwest breeze, a gorgeous October day throughout St. Johns County. Clear tonight, middle to upper 60s, partly to mostly sunny, 80 to 84 tomorrow. Partly cloudy, middle to upper 60s Tuesday night. Isolated showers under partly sunny skies Wednesday, lower 80s. Sunny and warmer, mid 80s on Thursday. 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I'm Precision Weather Meteorologist Russ Murley for St. Augustine's local news.
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0: 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Nothing but the best. 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

0: 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Hey, don't forget the Francis Field is the location for the 30th annual Ancient City Kids Day, and it is happening Saturday the 24th. So put it on that fun calendar. 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
1: Sunny skies and temperatures mostly in the lower 80s this afternoon. A light west to northwest breeze. Clear, comfortably cool, 64 to 68 tonight. Plenty of sunshine, 80 to 84 tomorrow. Partly cloudy Tuesday night, middle to upper 60s. Isolated showers under partly sunny skies on Wednesday, low 80s. Sunny and warmer on Thursday. Let the fresh air in and keep the bugs out. Killian's does screens too. 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I'm Precision Weather Meteorologist Russ Murley for St. Augustine's local news.
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0: The Beach 105.5, your home for the Ancient City Classics. Well, fall in the air, of course, and that means Fort Mosaic's first Harvest Festival is coming up on November the 7th. It's going to run from 10 until 2 in the afternoon. It's a big free event. Come on out with the Mosaic Militia Muster, craft fair, a chance to celebrate community life and step back in time for a day of history and fun. November the 7th at Fort Mosaic. Check that out. More information, just Google it up.
1: Sunny, dry, beautiful, low to mid 80s this afternoon, a light west to northwest breeze, a gorgeous October day throughout St. Johns County. Clear tonight, middle to upper 60s, partly to mostly sunny, 80 to 84 tomorrow. Partly cloudy, middle to upper 60s Tuesday night. Isolated showers under partly sunny skies Wednesday, lower 80s. Sunny and warmer, mid 80s on Thursday. 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I'm Precision Weather Meteorologist Russ Murley for St. Augustine's local news.
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9: It is Columbus Day. The day Columbus arrived in the Americas, October the 12th, 1492 is the year. Marks the day that the Italian-born explorer sailing under the Spanish flag landed in the Bahamas, actually. So how do we celebrate? Well, we got the banks closed, we got the post office closed, and got a great underwear sale going on over at Belk. Okay, I love it. Cheers to that, right, JR? I could use some new underwear.
10: Me too.
11: Sunny skies and temperatures mostly in the lower 80s this afternoon. A light west to northwest breeze. Clear, comfortably cool, 64 to 68 tonight. Plenty of sunshine, 80 to 84 tomorrow. Partly cloudy Tuesday night, middle to upper 60s. Isolated showers under partly sunny skies on Wednesday, low 80s. Sunny and warmer on Thursday. Let the fresh air in and keep the bugs out. Killian's does screens too. 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I'm Precision Weather Meteorologist Russ Murley for St. Augustine's local news.
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0: Monday, Columbus Day. Hey, if you have a birthday today, I share with you Jackman 58, also Kirk Cameron 56. Happy birthday, one and all. Let's do another Ancient City Classic
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Oh, nothing like a beautiful barbecue pulled pork sandwich. Are you getting hungry? I am too.

0: 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More straight ahead, of course. 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But hey, I do want to tell you first, the GTM Reserve all ready and set for the Halloween Scare Fun. The Estuary, of course, the Estu Scary Haunted Trail. Again this year, a spooky yet safe nighttime trail. A little walk for the brave kiddos and adults alike. The trail is open 7 p.m. to 9:30. Coming up on October 29, 30, and 31. So it's a short little get-together. Tickets, details, get in on this. 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
1: Sunny, dry, beautiful, low to mid 80s this afternoon, a light west to northwest breeze, a gorgeous October day throughout St. Johns County. Clear tonight, middle to upper 60s, partly to mostly sunny, 80 to 84 tomorrow. Partly cloudy, middle to upper 60s Tuesday night. Isolated showers under partly sunny skies Wednesday, lower 80s. Sunny and warmer, mid 80s on Thursday. 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I'm Precision Weather Meteorologist Russ Murley for St. Augustine's local news.
2: 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With 49 gaming tables, it's Best Bet. Traffic is slow along State Road 312. We have an accident near US 1. Another accident on State Road 16 over near 95. No major delays over on 95. I'm Lisa Ruthven for St. Augustine Local News.
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0: Cruising right along on this Columbus Day Monday with the catfish. 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
1: Sunny skies and temperatures mostly in the lower 80s this afternoon. A light west to northwest breeze. Clear, comfortably cool, 64 to 68 tonight. Plenty of sunshine, 80 to 84 tomorrow. Partly cloudy Tuesday night, middle to upper 60s. Isolated showers under partly sunny skies on Wednesday, low 80s. Sunny and warmer on Thursday. Let the fresh air in and keep the bugs out. Killian's does screens too. 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I'm Precision Weather Meteorologist Russ Murley for St. Augustine's local news.
2: 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With a state-of-the-art sports bar, it's Best Bet. Crews are still working an accident. State Road 312 at US 1. Slowdowns building on the Bridge of Lions coming across westbound. You're going to find it heavy on Ponce de Leon near the river. I'm Lisa Ruckman for St. Augustine Local News.
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1: 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Nothing but the best. 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
1: Sunny, dry, beautiful, low to mid 80s this afternoon, a light west to northwest breeze, a gorgeous October day throughout St. Johns County. Clear tonight, middle to upper 60s, partly to mostly sunny, 80 to 84 tomorrow. Partly cloudy, middle to upper 60s Tuesday night. Isolated showers under partly sunny skies Wednesday, lower 80s. Sunny and warmer, mid 80s on Thursday. 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I'm Precision Weather Meteorologist Russ Murley for St. Augustine's local news.
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3: We have an accident on State Road 13 at State Road 16. Watch for some heavy delays in that area. The road is blocked. Traffic is slow on the Bridge of Lions westbound. You're also going to find it heavy on State Road 312 and State Road 207.
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1: Sunny skies and temperatures mostly in the lower 80s this afternoon. A light west to northwest breeze. Clear, comfortably cool, 64 to 68 tonight. Plenty of sunshine, 80 to 84 tomorrow. Partly cloudy Tuesday night, middle to upper 60s. Isolated showers under partly sunny skies on Wednesday, low 80s. Sunny and warmer on Thursday. Let the fresh air in and keep the bugs out. Killian's does screens too. 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I'm Precision Weather Meteorologist Russ Murley for St. Augustine's local news.
2: 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With 49 gaming tables, it's Best Bet. Slowdowns continue on the Bridge of Lions. If you're coming across westbound, heavy traffic on Ponce de Leon, headed for the river, still pretty slow along State Road 312. Earlier accident near US 1 has been cleared. I'm Lisa Rutman for St. Augustine Local News.
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0: cruising right along on this Columbus Day Monday with the catfish. 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
1: Sunny, dry, beautiful, low to mid 80s this afternoon, a light west to northwest breeze, a gorgeous October day throughout St. Johns County. Clear tonight, middle to upper 60s, partly to mostly sunny, 80 to 84 tomorrow. Partly cloudy, middle to upper 60s Tuesday night. Isolated showers under partly sunny skies Wednesday, lower 80s. Sunny and warmer, mid 80s on Thursday. 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I'm Precision Weather Meteorologist Russ Murley for St. Augustine's local news.
2: 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We have an accident. This is over on State Road 16 at Elevation Parkway. It's not blocking the roadway. Traffic is slow on Ponce de Leon, headed for the river, loosening up a bit over on the Bridge of Lights. I'm Lisa Ruckman for St. Augustine Local News.
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5: Hi, my name is Zoe Lee. I'm 17 and I'm in 12th grade at Beachside High School. I'm involved in activities like HOSA. It is a medical occupation club, DECA, the ACE Advisory Board. The ACE Advisory Board, we have the ACE program from Cambridge. It's similar to AP and IB classes, and I'm in Link Crew. In my free time, I like to hang out with my friends, read, volunteer, and work. My favorite subjects in school are math and science. In the future, I hope that I am going to college at University of Florida studying biology so I could become a general surgeon. One thing people might be surprised to know about me is that I could play the flute and I've won some awards. One person I really look up to is my mom. She is an amazing and hardworking woman. She has sacrificed and done a lot for me and I will never stop loving her. Thank you to my family and thank you to Beaver Toyota.
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0: 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Hey, don't forget the Francis Field is the location for the 30th annual Ancient City Kids Day. And it is happening Saturday, the 24th. 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
1: Sunny skies and temperatures mostly in the lower 80s this afternoon. A light west to northwest breeze. Clear, comfortably cool, 64 to 68 tonight. Plenty of sunshine, 80 to 84 tomorrow. Partly cloudy Tuesday night, middle to upper 60s. Isolated showers under partly sunny skies on Wednesday, low 80s. Sunny and warmer on Thursday. Let the fresh air in and keep the bugs out. Killian's does screens too. 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I'm Precision Weather Meteorologist Russ Murley for St. Augustine's Local News.
2: 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Over 40,000 square feet of fun, it's Best Bet. Traffic is loosening up nicely along the Bridge of Lions. Still pretty slow on Ponce de Leon headed for the river. No major problems on 95, but we do have an accident at State Road 16 and 95, slowing down traffic. I'm Lisa Ruckman for St. Augustine Local News.
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1: Their library is vast. 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
0: 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Good looking disc jockeys, right?
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0: Mainly clear sky through the night. Quiet weather through much of this week. Temperatures upper 60s, mainly sunny. High to the mid 80s on Tuesday. Partly cloudy, upper 60s near 70 Tuesday night. And mostly sunny Wednesday. Mid 80s, mid to upper 80s Thursday. 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I'm Precision Weather Meteorologist Phil Spivak for St. Augustine's local morning news.
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0: Temperatures through the night in the upper 60s with a mainly clear sky. We push back into the mid-80s on Tuesday under the sunshine. Partly cloudy, just barely below 70. Tuesday night, more sunshine as the week goes on. Wednesday, a high into the mid-80s. Thursday, mid to two upper 80s. Let the fresh air in and keep the bugs out. 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I'm Precision Weather Meteorologist Phil Spivak for St. Augustine's local morning news.
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0: Mainly clear sky through the night, quiet weather through much of this week. Temperatures upper 60s, mainly sunny. High to the mid 80s on Tuesday, partly cloudy. Upper 60s near 70 Tuesday night, and mostly sunny Wednesday. Mid 80s, mid to upper 80s Thursday. 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I'm Precision Weather Meteorologist Phil Spivak for St. Augustine's local morning news.
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0: Temperatures through the night in the upper 60s with a mainly clear sky. We push back into the mid 80s on Tuesday under the sunshine. Partly cloudy, just barely below 70 Tuesday night. More sunshine as the week goes on. Wednesday, a high into the mid 80s. Thursday, mid to upper 80s. Let the fresh air in and keep the bugs out. 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I'm Precision Weather Meteorologist Phil Spivak for St. Augustine's local morning news.
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